0: Natchitoches to 30.
1: Good.
0: Could you be en route to the railroad crossing at Highway 71 and 84? Sorry, Highway 486 in Campy. Caller advised that people are driving through the crossing with the when the signals are down.
1: Take a look at it. Just be advised, there's a train up here that's stopped on the tracks and reversing. I don't know if they're having some sort of issue, but I'll go check on these vehicles.
0: 10-4.

0: 70.
1: I-49 southbound, 85, signal 18. Texas Whiskey Romeo, X-ray 1458, WRX 1458, it's a black Ford sedan.

0: 39, Cliff.
1: Go ahead, 30.
0: Alright, so I don't think there's a crossing at 71 and 486, but at 71 and 480 as well on Railroad Street, there's a train stopped on the tracks. So we've got a lot of traffic backing up, but I don't see anyone going around any railroad crossings because the road's blocked.

0: 582 Julie 2002 Buick version. Clear. The 12. Can you talk to Robert LaCasse Road and Highway 491? MPD called and advised there's a female subject that has passed out in her vehicle at this location. It'd be a silver Chevy. No further information was given.
1: City 111 in Natchez. City 111. The vehicle at Robert LaCasse and 494 is going to be 686 George Tomlin.
2: Theft that occurred earlier today. He has also, he has surveillance of the
3: issue for theft.

全国までですよ。Myself and Z4 Gumbi at 634 Willow Street. I received a call from Mr. Elsie Anderson. He evicted someone from his residence, but he's still staying in here, so we're going to go ahead and clear the house.

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Any contact with Caleb Danberg? Mowed their lawn. On her lawn. Good one.

Louisiana 170 Juliet Sierra 170 JSS Potsdam request.

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2: 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It's going to be Louisiana. 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

0: 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China active. Can you confirm that?
1: 10-4, same box.

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1: 1040.
2: T5. 10-4 on that access 29 through MPS there.
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1: Gonna get him out of the road and then hit the shell.
0: 10-4.

going to be hit and run crash. Vehicle 1 is going to be Louisiana 265 Delta Sierra Golf 265 DSG. Driver 1 is going to be 794-7711, 794-7711. Vidalia is going to work the crash.

Vehicle 2, and that's going to be Louisiana 214, Juliet Delta Yankee 214, JDY. And driver 2 is going to be Georgia 0610. Correction, 0610985000. 0610985000, Georgia.

0: Good.
1: The hit showing confirmed on that firearm.
0: 10-4, I got another firearm when you're ready.
1: 10-4, go ahead.
0: It's going to be a Bear Creek Arsenal, model number Bravo Charlie Alpha 15. It's going to be a 5.56 caliber, serial number Alpha 130600. Copy.
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0: Just put it in there, please. 26-13-57-1084. 1357-1084.

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1: Highway 80, just east of Clark Road, with Louisiana 334, Juliet Foxtrot, Quebec, 334 JFQ.
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0: Louisiana 26, 126-44437, repeating 126-44437. Can you tell me if there's an active protective order on that person?
1: For Sam,

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1: Dispatch trying to get a hold of y'all. 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
0: We'll go forward, just trying to figure stuff out. D5-9, just go ahead.
2: D5, not seeing any protective order between the Walker subject and the Marshall subject, but there is going to be a protective order with the Walker subject for they would start a female.
0: Yeah, simple. Appreciate it.
2: Negative to D5 correction on that. It's going to be a De La Cruz subject.

0: Peace. Being right to Bedelia PD for chemical test, beginning mileage 129672. 129672.
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0: but it was going to be around the hip illness. And it was just a firm dispute that he thought was going to turn physical, but we removed the parties and told him all to go inside. He's going to be cool for it.
1: Yeah.

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1: Highway 6 in the Tampa Cut off, Louisiana, 620 Juliet, correction, Gulf Sierra, Papa, 620

0: Sorry, go ahead.
1: 620 Golf Sierra Papa comes back to a 2019 Dodge Durango, gray in color. Flags are clear.
0: 10-4. Code 4.
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0: You can give me a 21 after you find out what's going on.
1: Oh.
0: Go ahead, Eva.
2: We're also out with a juvenile less than small, date of birth 12/19/08. Can you show me 10/15 with them as well?

0: 27 Lackeys. Does he wish to make contact with me, or he just needs me to make a pass in the area?
1: I don't think he wants to make contact. 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
0: Send for me if you don't want.

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0: 10:50, but 14, Sylvia.
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0: It was
1: 0374861 in the 2008 Silver Dodge that expires in July of 2026 to Darian and Melissa Powell out of Grambling. Interest is unconfirmed.
0: The 28th is going to be Zulu 374624. It was 374624.
1: Good one.

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1: Zulu.
0: Zulu 374624 in 2017, white 4, that expires in 2030 to DeCarlos Ross out of Grand Cane. Insurance is not returning at this time.

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1: 22.
0: Can you get route 2152 Vienna Parkway, 152 Vienna Parkway? Received a call from Donna Pyle. She advised that her fiance's brother, Gerald Mutz, is at the residence and been starting trouble after them trying to kick him out of the house. She advised that he's been acting aggressively towards her and her fiance. She advised that he's currently in the front yard with no weapons on him, but he does have a dog with him. It's going to be 152 Vienna Parkway.

0: 22 negative.
1: At 26.
0: Did that caller advise what the subject's name was again? Can you 10-9 that?
2: So for other party involved, it's going to be Gerald Mutt. Gerald Mutt.
0: 10-4. I believe that's our 11 went on a call. Me and him went on there about a week or two ago. Can you check DeSoto, see if that subject, that Mutt subject has 29 out of DeSoto?

0: One.
1: It's going to be Service Road East off of Hickory Hill Road in Louisiana. I believe it's an antique plate. 84 Echo 881. 84 Echo 881. 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
1: .103. But go ahead and run code 2.
2: 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I'm getting that 1017. 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
4: Take down Louisiana 26. 699-4701. 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

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Texas, 6357, Oscar Sierra, correction, 0, Sierra Bravo 6, 3570, SE6, Texas.

0: 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We're on 2nd Street.
1: No. -22 negatives. 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
2: 10-4, be about 1050 out of the photo.
1: It is you.
3: 10-4. Can you get the caller? 1022.

0: that comes back to a 2017 Jaguar, black in color. It also says the plate is expired, but it doesn't give me a date.
1: Terrible. 22 negatives. Everything is called for. Both parties are separated. I'm at the end of the road talking to the mutt subject.
2: No problem.
0: 30, also be advised of unconfirmed insurance.
1: Terrible.

0: Your negatives. That, what's up, Jack? Can you just go ahead and add that 26 for this call, please?
1: Twin found him looking for it. I haven't been able to locate it.
0: Well, I'll see if he's got it on him, on his person, so I can call it in.
1: Go for it.
2: And 14. Truck stop 171 North at turn of Marshall with Louisiana Zulu 913-191. 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

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When it comes back up, 2019, Silver Chevrolet that expires in 2029 to Brendan Dennis out of negative insurance reasons.

0: negatives to 30 and 31. You have to call for?
1: Temple.
0: Temple reverse negatives D5 and D6. 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
1: D5, Temple.
0: Temple.

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1: Negative. I got a 26 when you're ready.
2: 10-4, go ahead.
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2: 10-4.
1: 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Should come back to a dusty 3 mile.
2: 10-4.
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0: Hey, when you get a second, can you give me a 21?
1: It's going to be a minute. I'm here out with the city of 34 Charlie.
0: Greenville.
2: Engine 3.
3: Nags.
0: 14.
3: Okay, it's this call that I'm on Collin Street, is it going to be the same one that is over off of Bossier, or is this going to be two separate incidents?
4: It's her husband, Russell. They've gotten into an argument, and he got physical with her.

0: 693 Juliet Yankee Sierra comes back to a 2005 Mitsubishi, red in color, flags clear.
1: Got it.
0: Four.
1: Negative 14, did you copy my last traffic?
2: Negative, stand by.
1: Tip 4, is it going to be the same call going on Bossier Street?
3: M14's being back tonight.
2: There's no victim on Bossier Street, correct?
1: The victim from the Bossier Street call is going to be the one that's out at 1024 Collins Street.
2: Tracking.

0: Hey, Miss, up there gonna be Gerald and Mutt. Gerald and Mutt. White Miss. State of birth is 2010 to 1982. If you're able to locate a 26 on that, you said 15 called for.
1: Realize you're 10-15.
0: 10-50. 10-50, I'm code 4. Okay, the 26 on that page is just a call at least.
1: 10-4.
2: And now, do you have traffic?

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1: 10 and 4, my radio is not getting out. 10
0: 4, what's your name?
2: Y'all code 4?
0: Code 4.
2: 10 4.
3: 27 inactive. Still some units clear up. I'm closer to Rover and West Norwich if they need me.
0: 10 4.
1: Oh, 171 northbound lane right here at March Homes, Louisiana 28. Zulu 376383, Zulu 3763, correction, 376383.
0: Two more.

0: 25 Edward Monk, Ava, Class I, Indiana, Class B, Papa 26 on that month subject. Class I has been added to the call.
1: Long as they're out,
2: thanks. 6383 in 2011, YTSC, and expired on the 23rd, Nathan Easton out of Marketville. Insurance is confirmed.
1: Yeah. John Spain, we've got 4-6 when you're ready.
2: Good.
1: We've got 26-01-23-98674.
3: Hey, what is that?

He's en route to 455 Smith Street, but it's 455 Smith Street. I'm a mail slip get causing problems with his residence. Get by to see it's currently sitting outside naked.

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1: Yeah, no, go ahead.
0: Your 26 is a class echo to Trace Johnson out of Martha'sville. Expires in 2031. Status is valid. Clear local fans guessing.
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0: Is this you?
1: Yes, ma'am. Can you contact Coroner's Office, please?
0: Just one.
2: Rains Road in reference to a medical, a 78-year-old male who's extremely weak with a low-grade fever. Proper PPE may be required.

0: St. Irish. ER by trauma 4. I'll be 10-8 from Collins Street.
1: 10-4.

0: 14, was that subject constant still?
1: Nah, I had somebody talking to me.
0: 10:22.

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0: For 141.

143. 10-4, this is B-Advisor. I'm in front of the possible residents of the Ocon subject and Lumber, the Cobra subject. I just need to know if they're going to the hospital or are they on the run.

0: Is the Ocon subject and the culprit subject, the suspects, are they going to the hospital or are they on the run?
1: Either one of those two subjects are over here at the hospital.
0: Info, I'm in right for you.

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1: Log 1 is straight to custody and route to the coroner's office.
0: 214.
2: Williams, and he is sending the detective out. I'm not sure which one, but we got CID en route to the hospital.
0: Today.

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1: And then?
0: Yes, ma'am. 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
0: 10-4.

I'm going to be 10-8 from the hospital. I'm going to be back and ride over to Bossier, try and make contact with the owner of the facility there for any possible video footage that they may or may not have.

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0: September 8th.
2: Yeah.
3: 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Ten-4, thank you, ma'am.

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0: Traffic stop. Close to between Johnny Floyd Road, both of them. I'm going to give you a 28 a minute.
2: Ten-4, did you advise you have two?
0: 10-22, I've got one. I'll advise the 28 a minute. It's a trailer.
2: 10-4.

0: Go ahead.
1: That'll be Yankee 417541, Y417541. 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

0: 20 right here. We got one by name and date of birth. Shalonda Perkins, Sierra Hotel, Alpha, Lima. Oscar, November, Delta, Alpha, Perkins, common spelling, DOB, 10, 25, 74, black and white.
1: And we'll criminalize, please. 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

0: PC 14.
1: 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The starting miles is going to be 167-369.

0: 171 northbound across from the tractor place with Louisiana 437 Golf Mule 4 Foxtrot. 437 Golf Mule 4 Foxtrot.
1: 10-4.

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0: 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It is going to be expired as of February 2026.
1: Civil.

Hagar is on for the bus. Also, Walmart 925 Kaiser Avenue. Make contact with one of the managers, Yvette. She's requesting to speak with an officer in reference to a group of females coming to the store attempting to fight one of the employees. She can give you further on her. They were unsure of her name.

0: V57, over. Roger Nelson Coleman with three trustees. Beginning mileage is 037.
1: Hello. 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
1: 4 male.
0: Can you head to Walmart? We received a 911 call from one of the employees about 45 requests an officer there for some juveniles that are trespassing.
1: Can't have 4 male around.

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Christ. 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
1: Damn, for. 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

0: see this next? Twenty-six on my driver is gonna be.
1: I don't have an update.
0: 972-292.
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0: Got a VIN from a vehicle when you're ready. It's going to be 1 Foxtrot Tango 8 Whiskey 3 Bravo Tango 9 Lima Echo Charlie 8831.
1: They advise that a male subject is laying on the porch, possibly struck by the gunfire.
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1: Yes, sir. Be advised, your caller is going to be in a white Dodge pickup truck at the public boat launch.
2: 10-4.

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0: could you go out to Page, around the intersection of Page Hill and Hardeman Road? The caller advised that there is a cow in the roadway, and it has a leash and is wearing a pink halter on it.
1: Don't be your buddy Kelsey French calf.
2: 10-4.
3: LA 6, US-171, pulling the Walgreens parking lot. Who's in a trailer tag? Echo 208-742, E-208-742. That's going to be pulled by Gray F-150.
1: I can see if you give... We should have that subject's phone number. Give her a call.

0: You know what I'm saying?
1: Go ahead.
0: Yes, I'm traffic stop. I get the backup bus. Moving down 28, 304, Juliet, Bravo, Zulu. 304, Juliet, Bravo, Zulu.

0: Devil.
1: 145. Expires in 2027 to Jim and Devaria Williams of Streetville, Flying Earth.
0: Devil.
2: But from a Mr. Tyrell, that there is a Scotty Holman walking around on his property, and the caller advised that he is intoxicated. It's going to be at 287 Holman Loop. 287 Holman Loop.
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2: Temple.

0: Chris, actually.
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0: 10-4, I'll be 1098-10-8. Suspects were GOA. Spoke with the complainant. No action taken.

0: Does your caller wish to speak to anyone, or he just wants Mr. Holman off his property?
1: I think he's just wanting him off his property. I'll give him a call back then.

0: Natchitoches to 30.
1: 30.
0: Be advised that Mr. Tyrell is wanting you to make contact with him.
1: Yes.

0: Acadus 230 and 31. I need units en route to the Pecan Park Ballpark in Saline on a 911 call with a subject, and there is a big fight that just broke out.
1: That didn't work.

0: 31 Nagus, you can try to get in touch with the Anvil Parish, see if they have a deputy close.
1: Their caller advised that there is a gun that has been pulled.
2: Copy. 14 Nagus, I'm in route up there.

0: Magnus, did you hear anything from Vehicle?
1: Line with him now, trying to give him a route.
0: 10-4, it's going to take us a while.

0: All right. Run that number through Flex.
1: Package to units going to Highway 9. I spoke with Bienville. They advised that all of their officers are on a high priority call in the north, but she will try to see if someone can break away and go to this call.
2: Copy.
0: Just tell them to stand down. They're going to be about the same distance away, if not further.

0: 27 and accurate.
1: Alright.
0: The number on the call is what 14 is talking about, correct?
1: 10-4.
0: 10-4. We're at the cash app. Come back to a Morgan Caskey.
1: No, he's 14 and copy.
2: My siren was going. 10-9.
0: It comes to a Morgan Caskey in cash out. Charlie, Alpha, Sierra, Kilo, Echo, Yankee.
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0: just got off the phone with them. Caller stated that they are trying to get the individuals to leave, but they won't, and their kids around, and they are still threatening with the weapons.
1: Copy. Go ahead.
2: With the phone number that we've got, it's coming back to Princess Morgan Cassidy. Princess Morgan Cassidy, out of Jonesboro.
1: That name I do know.
2: 10-4.

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1: Victim at this time, we're still trying to gather what information we can.
0: 10-4, thank you.
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0: complaining. I'm hoping the loop know that we're having a response to a call up north.
1: So far, I already advised them. As we try several times to call the subject, but nobody's picking up.
0: Copy.
2: Copy.

Air 26, this is Class Alpha to Terrence Davis of Natchitoches, Senate Virus 51603. Expect initial to be suspended due to failure to pay affidavits.

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2: 10-4, the 28 on the vehicle is a 2014 Chevy Brown, 2027 to Alvin and Clyde Davis of Natchitoches, flag for clear.
3: 10-4, is that that confirmed?
2: It's showing unconfirmed.

0: from a cell phone, highway 9.
1: 3031, be advised, the scene has cleared and they all went towards Black Lake.

0: there's like 20, 30 cars passing us.
1: That's about how many people it is also.
2: I'm going to go ahead and continue down to the scene. Make sure everything's code 4 there.
0: 10-4, same traffic, brake negatives. Did any injuries occur? So if I was asking if they need medical.

0: There's no one left at the ball field. They all left, so the ones you passed are the ones that are all left. Caller stated some of them are busted up pretty good. There will be a white four-door Ford, a white four-door Chevrolet, a Toyota, a gray Expedition. I have several names also. I'll put it all in the call.
1: These people is the one who's brandishing a firearm.
2: Also, do we have a complainant to meet with?
0: Jake Baldridge is the one with the firearm.

0: 10-4, run both of them, check through Red River. Also, see if you're complaining, we'll stop and talk to somebody.
1: 39, I'm on the phone, still got some people out here.
2: 10-4.
3: Caller just hung up and stated that she was going to come over and talk to whoever just drove up.
0: Oh, I'm passing Lakeside now, fixing to cross the bridge. Let me know what you got so I can look for something.
2: 10-4.

0: 44. You advise it's 21 of shell casings.
1: Gonna be Jake Baldridge, vehicle. Advising again that he's the one that has the firearm. It's gonna be a light pickup. Four door.
2: Is it a Chevrolet? I just passed one halfway through the bridge.
1: They said that it could be a Ford or a Chevy. It's got a toolbox in the back.
2: Couldn't see that. Give me a year model. Is it like one of the brand new ones?
3: Should be occupied four times, 18 shit. Should have a fan in the back.
2: I couldn't see all of that. I should know about what year model.
1: The newer model.
2: Alright, I gotta see if I can catch up. This way.
1: We are the fourth officer. Times other males that were involved. Advised no injury here.

0: Go ahead, 30.
1: We're going to be clear the scene at this ballpark, trying to catch back up to the other vehicles. No one here is actually involved in the fight. They're just all witnesses.
0: 10-4.
2: I catch them. They're crossing the, they're going through Racine Curve now. I'm just passing the store.
3: 10-4 Marshall.

0: Read the notes. The witnesses advised there were several injured subjects, but they all left. I advised it was 20 to 30 people fighting between two families.
1: 10-4.
2: All right, close the net. I'm trying to shut that vehicle down now in front of Lakeview.
1: All in PSO units, the net is now 10-33. Go to Pat 2.
2: Whiskey, Samba. Romeo, Mike, 7321.

0: 34. Going 10-6 on Ada. 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
1: 10-4.

0: up in the net. That's not the one I'm looking for.
1: 10-4, break negative, Shaw, unit 56 for the net. All traffic can resume on Pat 1.
0: Marshall, I know it's a long shot, but...
1: 30 is not picking up.
0: 10-4.
2: Pass through the bid tail. 14, you might need to... You know, might need to make a pass around the gravel pit. It's probably not over with.
0: Yeah, 10-4. If you're not 10-6, you could get by the Grandy course, see if they're heading in the

0: talking?
1: Niagara 7650146. 7650146. 27.
0: 10-4. I have somebody on my 21 stating that he's on the phone with one of them that they know, he probably knows where the truck is. Stand by.

0: Let's go.
1: Did you need a readback?
2: This isn't moving. I think you called something out.
3: I don't need a readback. This guy was up there, but he's not involved with it. At least he's not got flight marks on him. 27, you figured out anything?
1: Not yet, sir. Hang on.
3: Louisiana 01-29-40-576.

0: 34.
1: Oh, okay.
0: 28 returns to 2025 Acura Silver to Kennard Wynn, 726 Raleigh Street to Strata. 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
1: 2025 Vixen, 2025 Chevy pickup truck, white in color, to a Leo Mitchell Garlington.
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2: Kids say that they were on their way home. I believe they live in Fairview. It's going to be the Jake subject. Stated that one of the mothers, well, one of them stated that one of the mothers may start shooting.
0: Stop on that vehicle here at 971.
1: Go for it.
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0: Is that them? Because I'm behind a white Chevy.
1: No, this isn't them. They were there.
0: 10-4. On the Agnes, check down Louisiana Zulu 604-700. 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

0: 71, and then gonna be.
1: I think they're coming through here at 971, headed north. Where y'all at?
2: Just about to be at 971.
1: Head up, come on. Black Dodge, white truck in front.
2: White Dodge, pickup truck.
1: White Chevy, black Dodge.

0: 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Your 2018 back has 2018 white GMC, that cars in 2028 to Lennifer Montalano out of Wolverine. Insurance is confirmed.
1: Dodging a black car, but the Chevy must be pretty far ahead.
2: I know the one driving that black Dodge. Let's look for that white Chevrolet. 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
1: Good dodge, right?

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2: Negative 31. Or do you need a read back on the plate?
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0: 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Do y'all need any what information you need for 1120 Magnolia? Send that on an email.
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2: Go ahead.
1: We have units in route to... It's going to be a signal 107. On Ashland Road, there's a daycare there at the brick home beside the Canterburys. I don't have an exact address. He said if he believes it's 784 Ashland Road. There are two people on that property at the daycare. They've been messing with the brick home, so make the alarm reset, and they've been sneaking in there and in and out and potentially getting things from there. And the complainant is going to be a Mr. James Barbo. He resides at 903 Hillcrest. That's 903 Hillcrest. If an officer would like to speak to him, he is home.
2: That other thing that I left there at the ball field says I'm not a brown Dodge, right?
3: Right.
2: Down for Nagus, can you run Charlie 212259 C212259? Let me know who that comes back to.
4: 10-4.

0: 47, 41 now. 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
0: 10-4-14, I think that's a white truck passing you. 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
2: Tip 4, 14, what do you want me to do?
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2: 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Insurance is confirmed.
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1: Step 4, go ahead, Papa.
0: Louisiana Class C, 331-3027, 331-3027. Should come back to a Carl Baldridge. Second one is Louisiana Class E, 685-4828, 685-4828. Should come back to a Lori Baldridge.

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0: 14. 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
1: Do it now, then yeah, and just stay tonight, that's fine.
0: Yeah, well,

0: going at 30.
1: Could y'all take me off that Highway 9 call? I'll be back tonight available for any other calls.
0: 10-4.
2: The other side, up off of Lawrence to Washington, that got me blocked in over here.

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27 out issue. I'm going to be out on a traffic stop, eastbound on Highway 6, right up on Dacia Road, maybe 28 to Manhattan stop.

0: Toyota, it's going to be out of Louisiana. Charlie 052510, C052510. It should come back to a green Chevy.
1: I'm just trying to keep, everybody's just parking in the middle of the road, trying to get a lane open.

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0: I have a request for patrol on Long Road across from Walmart. Hello, it's happening. It sounds like someone is walking up and down the road, and recently he has noticed gas from his vehicle missing.

0: In 467. Yeah, we're going to need everybody you got available. I'm fixing to start calling in our standbys also.
1: I'm at the corner of Lawrence and East Louisiana.
2: That's pretty heavy in here also.
0: Different.
1: What exactly are y'all wanting to do? You cut out, Sagan.
0: We've got to get one lane open. If there's an emergency, there's no way that we're going to be able to get in or them get out.
1: Park right there, Sagan.
3: Z4. M4, can you hear that way?
0: Yeah, 10-4 if you don't mind.
3: 10-4, I'm around.
4: Yeah, I was just still speaking with a complainer. I'll be 10-8 out there.
5: Headquarters 143. 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We're going to be in reference to a welfare check. A concerned citizen advised that there is a male subject that is about to fall out of his truck. The door is ajar and he's leaning out of it.
6: North end of town of 28.
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1: 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It's going to be the only one in front of Exchange Bank. 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
0: So coming back on a 2025 Chevy pickup white and color, Daniel Martinez, Robling.

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1: Several.
0: Well, I'm coming across the bridge now.

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1: Traffic stop, eastbound, Highway 6, near Johnny Floyd Luxrose. 28's going to be out of Louisiana, 432, Kilo Charlie Foxtrot, 432, KCF, should come back to a black Chevy.

7 actors. Driver's gonna be 131-28151. Gonna come back to a Jones subject of Cachetta. Passenger's gonna be 129-82554. Gonna come to a Lewis subject of Cachetta.

0: the 26 of the subject, or you need the date of birth?
1: I can get it from the 28, the registered owner as the driver.
0: Hey, Martinez, 10-4. Hey, it's going to be January the 21st of 2000. It's

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1: The Jones subject is showing access 29 for a FCA on 2/10/2026. Original charge was illegal possession of stolen firearm by NPSO. Stand by for the Lewis subject.
2: 10-4, make note that my body camera is messing up. I'm trying to get it work now. Is anybody close to me, the working body camera?
3: Four.
2: Yeah, can you head towards me, please?
3: Simple.

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1: Entiendo eso.
0: I reported a hostile shot fired Lincoln in Washington.

0: In San Sebastian, all units at the car wash, we didn't hear anything.
1: 10-4, got a report of a fight in front of 465 Lincoln Street. 4-

0: couple calls about some sort of fight going on, possibly at my platform, like in Washington.
1: 10-4 in a row.
2: 10-4 in a row.

0: my way in. 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
1: What did you
0: do? Yeah, boy, we're on our way down Lincoln.
1: Much before, yeah. Yeah. The for the field. Chip, well, I can't even get down this street. 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We're going to start moving them out. 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

0: 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Huh? 10-4, we're coming down Lawrence. We're going to park here at East Louisiana and walk over to you.
1: He wants to move.
0: Is there any person or particular officer that we need to come help?
1: The first three.

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0: 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I've got new chemical weapons at my unit I need to get to you.
1: Of course, sir. 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

0: 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I don't have her made to push.
1: Are you okay? We're about to pass again.

0: 45.
1: Can you be en route to Royal Street, closer to either East 5th coming up on South? It's going to be in reference to a bicycle being in the roadway.
2: Another subject that's out with, 27's out with, and attach it, please.
1: Sure.

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She advised that she was coming up at South and Royal, but she advised that it was on Royal Street prior to that intersection.

0: Yeah. They can come out to Lincoln here down to Washington.
1: 10-4. I think we got the trouble party out. Just trying to clear this road off foot traffic.
0: Yeah, 10-4.

0: 14. Records found for the Lewis subject.
1: Oh.

0: Stand by.
1: We consent from the owner of the felon subject research vehicle.

0: 1222,
1: I'm clear with the 99.
2: Red River does want him for the hold on him. It's a bench warrant for fines, possession of intent to distribute Schedule 1.
3: I'll give you a call.
2: Come for it.

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0: Hey, call Chevron and advise them that the crowd that we run off from Washington may come back down there and be prepared to shut the store back down if need be.
1: Ten four.

0: Embarrassing answers. What's your
1: name? Lincoln and Walker.
0: Come over here to the unit.
1: On the way.
2: Of July in Posey. I have a female on 911 who is attempting to stop a vehicle, a Nissan. She's in a white Chrysler. She advises that the father has the child in the car. She's trying to make him stop so she can get the child.
1: Denver.

0: as if there's a protective order, not a protective order, but a court agreement in reference to the children.
1: I've already asked at 10:50.
0: 10:40, copy 144.

0: we have an update on location?
1: I advised them of the no quarter agreement, and they advised that they're leaving at this time.

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0: Good one.
2: Go ahead, 27.
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1: We're trying to locate. Can we get a flag now?
2: Four.
3: A house description of some kind. There's a couple of houses down here, but none of them addresses match that address description.

0: Infiltrated.
1: I reported a large crowd on North Highland Drive.

SOM-14. 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

0: 14, I'll give you a 21 right back. 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
1: They're all just standing on the side of the road. 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
0: Fortune, 2 between 8.

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1: 10-4, sir.

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0: 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I need my 21.
1: 5-1.
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0: y'all SO units. 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
1: 10-4, sir.

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0: 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Hello, I don't.
1: Headquarters to Sea Shift, manager at Whataburger reports a large group of people acting up.
0: Guys are off 49. Let's get going.
1: Gotcha.
0: For on the road.

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They live 280 South Robinson Street. The phone she said is that she had heard gunshots near Caledonia Street.

0: M4A14. Don't enter the area by yourself.
1: Yeah, I'm leaving Chevron. I'll be parked down here.

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1: Cool.
2: M4, just come up Robinson and back through here, and I haven't seen anything yet. 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
3: Yeah, 10-4, right here, 280 Robinson. 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
2: 804.

DC 14 Serene. I'll be transporting one adult male to Brentwood, starting miles 167534, coming from Manny PD.

My partner near Elliott, Louisiana, 564, Juliet, Gulf Whiskey, 564, JGW, it's a Black Buick Encore.

0: starting, actually. Alright, I'll be 10-8 from Lincoln Shadda EOR. That subject was not interested in talking with me. Be back 10-8 and route to the parish.
1: Go for it.

0: 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Down that part.
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0: Yeah, well,

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0: Parking lot of McDonald's in Kaiserwood, Louisiana, 199 Golf Papa Foxtrot. 199 Golf Papa Foxtrot. Played on a, appears to be a gray Jeep SUV.
2: It's four, Whisper.
1: 34.
2: 1091. In the mileage, 47677. 47677.

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0: 48 quarters.
1: Three quarters.
0: I have a number for the airport advising that someone has crashed through their fence and may have people on their property. So if you can make contact with someone, please.
1: 10-4. I was trying to figure out how far the vehicle is in.

0: is at 225. Blood was drawn. Individual is going to be transported to Rapides Medical Center. Be released.
1: Was 143 you tonight?

0: 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No further information. The caller did not see anything.
1: Champ, what was you from Rampage?

0: 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If you can get her to get her.
1: Do you have any lights coming through?
2: What's that for? Do we have a description?
1: 10:50.

0: Yeah, can you clear that traffic stop call? That has my number on it. I already put it this morning.
1: It's Tan Nissan Altima.

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3: 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He's wanting to know, does he need to come out?
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143 to Officer Patterson. 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

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Layla Lauren.

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2: Tree in the road between Bethlehem Church and Spring Ridge Church. 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
3: 328 comes back on a 2015 Black Chevrolet that expires in 2027 to Jesse Trammell out of Hawaii. Entrance is confirmed.

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0: Tamam abi. 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
1: Three subjects.
0: Yo, you do. Delta, Alpha, Romeo, India. Simba. 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
1: We've had three subjects with us right now. That will walk around.

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1: That was good.

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1: You need Morgan.
0: 10-4. Next non-preference, just have them come to the gate. We'll get somebody to let them come in.
1: To the airport?
0: 10-4. The one off of Wallenberg. I think that's in that road.
1: I will.
2: The roadway.

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1: Oh, wait.
0: You go for?
1: Go for. Yes, ma'am. Just be advised, this altercation took place across the bridge in Sabine County. We're taking statements from the victims to see if we can get that information over to the sheriff's office.

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0: General.

0: 1553. Hey, we're taking one to Shreveport. Is this Northeast Ops?
1: Yes, sir.
0: Oh, is it be on your side? Yes, sir. I got a South Station radio. I wasn't for sure, but thank you.
1: Copy.

0: 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Like a 7 on it.
1: Careful.
2: 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I'm coming up Chevron.
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0: 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Her and CC are having issues. Don't know how to stop running their mouths, wanting to fight each other.
1: M6, y'all code 4?
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0: Temporary tag is going to be 211-18778. 211-18778. Driver 26 is going to be 0129476.

0: Hey, Matthew, go ahead.
1: 28th of 2017 Kia White. It expired in June of 2026 to Anita McElroy of Mamie. It is expired as of June 7th, 2026.

0: That's all today for Chevron.
1: 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SO, MI2.
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1: Your 26 is a Class India to Marius Hall out of Miami. Shows to expire in 2028. Here's through local to NCIC. I cannot find a backup class echo.
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0: Hey, Aquarius 125. I didn't find the 26th that date of birth for this subject. I just have option 5229. The one I'm getting back has a date of birth of 95.
1: Hello.

Okay, close. I'll be out with a Sigma 18 at Exxon 3175. It's going to be Mississippi 8 Whiskey 26 Romeo.

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1: I'll be able to SPD Springfield Traffic Street. F-19, register. The 100 westbound, Florida tag, Alpha November 69 Romeo Quebec, AN69RQ, on a silver trailblazer.
0: Careful.
2: A crash report. Apparently he hit a deer in the Tampa area.

The 22. Could you be en route to 201 Highway 3175? It's going to be at the Exxon. That's 201 Highway 3175. NPD advised that one of their officers is out with a subject that advised they were involved in a crash in KMT involving a deer.

0: Affirmative. Infinity is requesting the ETA.
1: Maybe 5 minutes.
2: Alpha.

0: 22 Niggers.
1: 22?
0: Yes, MPD. What officers out with that subject?
2: It's going to be Harvey.
0: New about Holmes?
2: 10-4.

0: Chief Tiger in the three. Spring for the Texas three. Roadway driver, I'll get you a 28 in a second.
1: Okay.

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1: Okay.

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1: 22.
0: 28 out of Louisiana when you're ready. It's going to be Mississippi 8 Whiskey 26 Romeo. 8 Whiskey 26 Romeo. Will be operated by Repeating 8014236 99. It's going to be a Granberry Wort. Also going to be next non-preference. He is requesting that the vehicle be transported to a Audi dealership. Closest one is going to be in Shreveport, Louisiana.

requesting before vehicle gets taken to Shreveport to stop by the hotel so he can unload all of his belongings.

0: the Fort Zane? Could someone be around to the around the 4700 block of Highway 1 North? It's going to be about 2 miles past the Dodge dealership. It will be, a caller advised that she hit a deer. There is no roadway blockage, no entrapment, and we'll notify troops.
1: Come on.
0: Also be advised, there's no injuries, and she'll be in a silver Tahoe.

0: 345, Virgin 3, tonight.
1: Uh-huh. 45, you're right on the call, kind of who's on 40?
0: 4, thank you.
2: I'm sorry.

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2: Drifting, so.
0: Careful. 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
3: 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Do they have roadside assistance or anything?

0: 9, Region 3, tonight.
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2: 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That's a 98 westbound. I want a Choctaw Nation tag. 70809, 70809, it's going to be in Oklahoma, Choctaw Nation.
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0: 10-4, around.

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2: Action.
1: 14.
2: Did you say the troop was en route up here?
3: Advise the trooper. Give me 21, see if I can get an ETA from him.
2: I'm down. I'm completed with everything.
3: Super.
2: It's going to be a blotter entry. Deer ran into the side of the vehicle. Vehicle's still operable. Door's got some damage. They're going to contact insurance. I've got insurance information in the call.
3: Super.

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1: US 165, about to get on I-49 northbound.
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1: 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We're going to be located on Highway 6, University Parkway, just east of Lime Kiln Road.

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1: 19.
0: 98, westbound, Texas tag, Mike Yankee Golf, 4772. MYG 4772, on Black Earth 150.

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1: Your policy number's been added to the call. This is going to be a blood entry only. Still standing by for a tow truck.
0: 10-4.
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0: Janakovich. Earlier, did you say the Rutgers denied taking it up there, or they just weren't answering their phone?
1: It looks like all the Rutgers declined to take it to Shreveport at this time.
0: 10-4, thank you, man.
1: 10-4.

0: 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The 100 eastbound, Florida tag, Charlie at India, 8 India Golf, CI8IG, some white Toyota Crown.
1: Simple.

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0: Man, can you try to make contact with Next Non-Preference? Advise them that the owner of the vehicle is requesting for the vehicle to be towed to their yard, and then Audi will have another tow truck company come pick it up and take it to Lafayette.
1: 10-4.
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1: 2-4.

0: 16, I got an active 911 disturbance, domestic disturbance at 566 Townsend Ballard. I got a male and female screaming and fighting in the background. No one is saying anything.
1: Searching, copy.
0: Hello.

0: one of these galleries. 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No one is saying anything on the phone, but it is active.
1: 10-4, I just came past the first mill.

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1: 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The phone is still on the... She's still not responding. It's still a lot of screaming and arguing.
0: 10-4, I just got on 487.
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0: Coordinator, respect down 950-7062, 950-7062, Louisiana. 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
1: Go for it.

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South Dakota, Echo X-Ray Golf 8-9, is coming back on a 2005 Explorer track, chose to be black in color. It expires in May of 2027 to a Timothy Hostman of Upper South Dakota. It is valid. 0175-1893 is coming back to Timothy Isaiah Hostman, and it shows to expire in 2030. It's also valid.

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1: 10-4, go ahead.
0: First one's going to be Skyler Ryder. First name, Sierra Kilo Yankee Lima Alpha Romeo Ryder. Common spelling, 5/22/2000, white female. 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
0: Yes, I do, 329.

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1: Signal 18 at Chevron 1 North, stalled vehicle in the parking lot there, one in the tow.
0: Sam 50, there's a language barrier. 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
1: next. 24. 15 with the David Lester subject. 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
0: 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We see the car of a white male, no shirt, yellow pants, walking in the middle of Highway 175.
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0: 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It's on a gray Nissan Sentra.

0: imagine what.
1: That report of a white male on McAdish Highway between the nursing home and the school. He's going to be in the ditch at this time. He's wearing a black shirt, gray shorts, no shoes. Thomas said he's possibly maybe under the influence. 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
0: Just warming up.

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1: 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Yeah.

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0: 24.

0: 13, so I'm going to be out with that subject right here, Belmont Church of Holiness.
1: It works.
2: Not with him.

0: Yes, sir.
1: SB 13.
0: Yes, ma'am. So this is going to be juvenile. Look at the CAD notes. I'm going to put his name and date of birth in there.
1: Divorce.
2: Am I here to say?
1: Am I here?
2: Going to be 10 minutes off this call. I spoke to the subject, advising to stay out of people's yards and do not step in the traffic.
1: Okay.

Yeah, she's seen it come back for 2023 new form, red in color, expiration 04/2027, status is valid.

0: Nancy Hurricane?
1: Yes, ma'am. I'm going to be 10-5 with the juvenile from the location en route to his residence.
0: Orange.

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1: 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It's on a silver Honda Civic.

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0: Yes, ma'am. 1098-1098. Juvenile's been returned home to his dad. Stand by for 21.
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1: Okay.
0: I-49 southbound, exit 186, Alabama, 2 Charlie 0, 4 Bravo Mike 5, 2 C 0, 4 B M 5, Alabama. It's on a silver Nissan Versa.

23 is in there. US 79 at the Outpost Travel Center, Bell, Louisiana. Temporary 216-59142. Louisiana temporary 216-59142. It's a gray Volkswagen Jetta.

0: 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US-171. Thornton Road, Louisiana 823. Gulf Romeo Delta 823 GRD, Louisiana. Thomas Gray, Toyota 4Runner.
1: Mike Benefit, who you calling?
2: Go ahead. Yeah, so I'm right here at the Super One. I'll be there in a second.

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1: 46 northbound, down with a flatbed truck pulling a trailer with a motorcycle on it. No plate information right now.
0: 10-4.

0: Lexington. Sierra Juliet Bravo 3014 out of Texas comes back to a 2021 Ford white and color to a Peterson Trust out of Maryland. Insurance unconfirmed.
1: Kimmel.

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1: 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Region 3, G3. 10-6, US 71. Just north of J.T. White Road. Louisiana handicap 494450. 494450, Louisiana handicap 28. Gray Ram pickup.
0: So.
2: Sorry, region there.
0: What is this?
2: 10-6, US 79, north of LA 518, Dallas, Texas. Victor November Whiskey 7179. This Texas VNW 7179. It's on a white Chevrolet Colorado.

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0: 10-8. 10. Location is last, 146 northbound with Texas, Papa Papa Yankee, 4835, PPY, 4835.
1: 10-4.

0: area was 1656 Highway 484. It was just a medical, 47-year-old female having trouble breathing.
1: SR 450, can one of y'all handle that for me? I'm 10-6 at the office.

0: 50 to SR4, where you coming from?
1: Highway 6 West.
0: 10-4, I'm over here on 494, I'll handle it.
1: Come on.

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1: Yeah, copy that. 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
0: Thank you.

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1: Go ahead.
0: Keep me around the 2785 Highway 71. Caller's going to be a Clarence Jenkins with a 3-minute ETA. He's trying to make a report by phone. Harassment of Ashley Bonner is harassing him by phone.

0: advise Mr. Tony to stay out of people's yards, even if it's in the ditch.
1: Hey,
0: Laura. Maybe he's picking up some metal object that was in a ditch.
1: Hey,
2: is he picking it up to come at you with, or
0: is
2: he picking it up to look at it?
0: He's just picking it up. He didn't want it. He said he didn't want somebody to run it over with the lawnmower or something and throw it into a car. It looked like it was a spring.
1: Okay.

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1: I want to know.

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1: You have a medical at 805 Ritter Street, 805 Ritter Street. You have a female, 56 years old, with cirrhosis of the liver, who's in and out of consciousness. A Canadian and first responders are en route.
0: Civil, ma'am, I'll be en route.
2: The boyfriend stole her vehicle.

0: Our subject is advising the male subject stole her vehicle. 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
1: 10-4.

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1: 854.
2: Savannah says a goodbye. The Clarence Jenkins took her cell phone and her vehicle.
1: Restraining orders against each other?
2: We're attempting to locate the 26 of Sylvia Shortland.
0: MI2. 7805 Ritter. 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

0: 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Officer Silver, Katie and Robin on scene as well.
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0: 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Your traffic is coming in 10-1. Go ahead.
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1: 10-6. USA 9. We just north of LA 518. Bella is in Lima Yankee Tango Mike. Uniform Papa. LYTMUP through there. It's all blue Cadillac CT4. It's personalized to Louisiana.
0: Yep.
2: Delta 18, call 4.
0: Call 4.
2: Delta 4.

0: Mr. Stacy. Who called and advised that they got a report of a tractor trailer parked on the railroad tracks at LA 1 and 119?
1: Tonight.
0: Troop called to advise they got a report of a tractor trailer parked on the railroad tracks at LA 1 and 119.
1: Table.
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1: 15.
0: 549 southbound at the 187, Florida. 59 Foxtrot, Tango Papa Hotel. 59F, TPH, Florida. It's on a black GMC Terrain.

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0: Hey, the 26 and 28 out here from Canty, can you add that to the call on that SR4 is on, please?
1: Okay, for
0: it. Goodbye.

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0: 7-6 class, 010-85-3031. Repeating 010-85-3031, class I.

0: 18, Magnus.
1: 18, go ahead.
0: I'm going to 8227, standing by, just collecting the rest of the information for the information report that SFR is going to be doing on his end.

0: go ahead.
1: Can you show me 10A from there? You want to get information on?

0: Go ahead, man.
1: Second Avenue in Fisher. On the line with the caller stating that his girlfriend has left the residence in a gray car. He announces the hood is attached with some orange bungee cord. He did state the female was in a suicidal state of mind when she left, unsure of the direction of travel. He gave a license plate of 686 Juliet Papa Bravo. It's coming back on a 2013 Toyota, silver in color, to Alyssa Clover of Sulphur. SP26, you got a copy on that?
0: 10-4, I actually passed him while I was going southbound 171. I'm turning around now.
1: 10-4.
2: 1326, what's your 20?
0: 191-473.

0: 1926. You guys, my caller is stating that the female subject threatened suicide by drowning in the lake.
1: Tend to try to locate her in the vehicle first, and then I'll make contact with the caller.
0: 10-4.
1: Unless you can get a hold of FR1 and see if he can make contact with him.
2: Where exactly did you finish up that car at earlier?
1: I just got off phone with him. He said he passed in between Fisher and Florine. They're headed towards Florine. So they probably went to Florine, went back home, and then she ended up leaving.
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4: I'm going to try to see if I can spot him going northbound.
1: 1326. Go back to 191, go north on 191. Check 191 area.
4: 10-4.
2: Where are you at, 13?
1: I'm just coming into Florine.
2: 10-4. One of us need to put it in the LPR, make sure that Vernon's LPR is working properly. That will cover that 171 area.
0: Before I'm putting it in there.

0: into the lakes, you're going to be heading over towards 191 somewhere.
1: Yeah, she could have crossed over right there at 4-8, most likely. And see if we can get a ping or something going.
2: It works. I have it to the cat nose. Ten four, cover code 4.

SOSC13. Steve, I did try to make contact with the female on the number that was provided to me. Female answered the phone. She's telling me I have the wrong number.

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Something about 618 North Bypass and LA1 558 French Charles Zebra 558 French Charles Zebra.

0: 1326. 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
1: 10-4, I'm about to hit the junction on 473, 191. I'm going to make go southbound 191, try to see if I can see them at the dam. Then I'll turn back around and hit every single marina.

0: contact CI1, see if he can put his hand up, ping for that cell phone number.
1: C4.
0: I know CI2's off, but if he can walk one of us through it or if he can do it, that'd be great.

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And so I'll be out with the complaint, 864 Second Avenue.

0: ATN issue. I'm going to see if I can make contact with it.
1: 10-4.
2: Hey, I just got off the phone with MI2. He's going to go ahead and start an OPC order for her.
0: 10-4. I don't know if she left the issue or not. I was talking to the complainant. But it's a civil car. It has front-end damage to it. Let me see if she made a circle on 3rd Avenue.
2: I made it back your way, just now passing Death Road on 474.

0: I'm a route to the PD from the city limits. I'll give you a 21 shortly to get additional information.
1: The only thing I have is her name. He couldn't tell me the correct spelling of her name, nor the date of birth.
0: We got a... She can be brought to the PD.
1: 10-4.

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1: TJ 24 Lamar.
0: 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I saw her pass when I was talking to the complainant, but she either turned north or she turned south.

0: going to be on 171.
1: I'm going to get on 171 to see if I can't see her coming into city limits this way. But whenever we do get her in protective custody, DI-1 instructed to go ahead and issue the order.
2: Be advised, I'm trying the number back. And it's going to voicemail now.

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2: 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I'll try to make contact with F1.
3: Zone 8 bathroom window. 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
1: Oh.

0: Turnpike, do you?
1: Let's check that right now. I'm on 4L Drive. I'm going to check that.
0: FR1, did when you made contact with the caller, did they say that she has any friends or family in the Fisher area that she might go to?
1: No acquaintances in this area at all.

0: coming north?
1: Yeah, I'm looking at you right now.
0: So she had to have turned off.
1: It turned off, or she made it past the stoplight by the time I got there.
0: She had gone down 118.
1: Any road out here?
0: There's at least seven that I know of, just between Fisher and Florine.
2: Dean, I'm coming off a little turnpike now. I haven't seen

0: spot too. I'm at WV Lewing and 171 in case she comes through here.
1: 10-4. We're going to check back roads around this area, around Fisher.
0: I'll be ready whenever we get her in protective custody with an order.

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1: 10-4, appreciate it.
2: 1326.
3: Good.
2: Hey, work your way up 191 back to 474, cut back across the Florine. We're going to saturate the area.

0: Okay.
1: Yeah, hopeful.
0: And also just be checking your ditches as well, just in case.
2: 10-4.

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I'm on Shady Hill.

0: It's an FR1, SB13. Be advised, I'm called the number again that was given for her cell number. She told me that I've already called once, and she told me that I had the wrong number, and told me to have a good day and hung up.
1: Yeah, one about the team.
0: 10-4. I contacted him. He is working on it.
1: 10-4.
2: Well, one of the last topics was traffic.
0: 10-4.
3: Y'all sure that's the 21 that y'all calling her on, the right one?
0: Yes, he gave it to me twice, and I'm also calling him back at this time. I'm on the landline trying to get the complainant, just to be reassured of the phone number. Yeah, one, also be advised, we looked it up, another one, and he comes back to a Shea Clover. That is going to be the number.
1: 10-4.

0: 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Your run number is 760. 760 is your run number. Have a male subject confined to a wheelchair complaining about leg pain. 420 Arlington. 420 Arlington, your run number is 760. Male subject confined to a wheelchair complaining about his leg.
1: TP4, copy.
2: Do it.
3: Hey, sir, just so you're tracking, we're trying to locate a female subject. She's driving a gray beat-up car. The front bumper's missing, tied on with a orange bungee or orange ratchet strap. Got a protective custody order from DI-1 on her.
2: What kind of vehicle was it? Gray.

0: Right.
1: 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I'm going to go back to those old sides.
0: Temple, I'm coming up shady here.

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1: It works.
2: Texas, Robert Sam Bravo 4791, RSB 4791.
0: Start on the east side of Fisher and just drive around, see if you can locate that car. I'll start on the west side, Melendez and by the school.
3: 10-4.

0: Yeah, one. Sabine, you probably done it already. If not, I just put in the LPR to see if it pops up anywhere.
1: 10-4, it's in the LPR.
0: Damn, 4.

You just be advised, I was just on the phone with the complainant. He stated that he was going to let me go. The female is trying to call him on Messenger. He will call back and let us know if he can get a location.

Hey, Apollo 14 just said she's on that dirt road backside of Florine. I'm going to try to go down 118 if you want to try to go down Pleasure Point or Ashbaum.

0: thanks to a 2024 Lexus silver in color, expiration 08-2026, flags are clear.
1: Yeah, well.
0: 10-4.

0: FR1, OK. Got the messages that she don't want us there. We'll wait. If she pull it back up, we'll just wait till she gets home where she can't leave. Then we'll take her in protective custody there.
1: 10-4. I'm just coming on to the north end of 4. You know, I was down by Boise.
0: I'm just leaving Florine, headed north. So, you can get the complaint, and if she pulls back up, just to let you know that she didn't pull back up, then we'll pull up on her.
1: Yeah, well, I think 14 is on the 21 with them.

0: just received a report of a one vehicle that has ran off the road, Highway 474, Yellow Pine Road. My caller said it did not look like anyone was in or around the vehicle. It's going to be a tow from a minivan, 474, near Yellow Pine Road.
1: And we're going to walk up there to the house and walk in the house.
2: 14, you want me to go to that signal 20 on 474 while y'all handle this situation?
1: Yeah, I'm radio silence because she's threatening to kill him if she sees us, all that kind of stuff. So I'm parking up the road here at a residence, and I'm going to walk to their house and wait for her.
0: Ten 414.

0: as we go, as F-14, one of them.
1: 10-4.
2: 10-4, I'm working my way to you guys. Hey, 26, you're good. Go ahead and work your way over to that signal 20.
3: 10-4.
4: 11-13, I'm already en route to it.
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0: 13. I'm right here at 3rd and Main. You need me closer?
1: Damn, Vinny, we should be about the detainer.

0: 24, we're clear.
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0: 10-4. I'm for like a mile out. I go check it out. Who you got coming?
1: 26 and 11.
2: 11, I'm coming in the fluorine right now.
0: 10-4. Yeah, I'm about a half mile out now. I'll let you know.
3: 26, I just turned on 474.

0: Going through, and it's not a signature. It's gonna be a signature 18. We got the owner here trying to load it up. It's gonna be 28 is 613 Juliet Mike Zulu.
1: And four.
0: He's off the road too, so 2611. You can 1022 on this.
2: 10-4.
3: 11, 10-4, 10-22.

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0: 10-4.
2: Go ahead.
0: 28 comes back to a 2004 Honda van, silver to safety keel, at planning, expires 2028, flies are clear, insurance is confirmed.
2: 10-4, my husband's loading it up now, ball joint come out yesterday, and just been sitting there, he says loading it up now.
0: 10-4.

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1: Go ahead, man.
0: So I'm going to go ahead and put that in cash, add her to the call, and I'll send this over to MI2.
1: 10-4. I'm going to be 10-8 from here en route to MPD. I'll give you my mileage once I get in my unit.
0: 10-4.

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1: Hickworth.
2: I'm injured. They don't know if his wheelchair battery went out. They're uncertain. He was just on the side of the road by the car wash.

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Yeah, 21 in reference to the Lauren Street call.

0: ¿Vale?
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0: But you tonight, team, for property exchange. Miss Harrington will be in a white Escalade truck. She'll be here in about 20 minutes to do a property exchange with Mr. Clifford Canella. She's requesting that a deputy just stand by.
1: 10-4.

0: Before.
1: 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I'm going to be out with a Choctaw Nation of Oklahoma tag, Charlie Hotel 56448, Charlie Hotel 56448 on a white Ram pickup.

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0: Westbound 9866 Gulf India Kilo 866 GIK Louisiana Silver Nissan Kicks.

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0: Sir, you're 306-4056. Talk back a class echo to Mr. Canelo. Shows to be suspended. He has an ID only.
1: Trouble.

0: Oh, nice. We have a Louisiana 10th tag, 224-81249. 224-81249, 138 northbound.
1: 10-4.
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3: 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Leaving Manny PD with one female en route to Brentwood.
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0: 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Have another traffic stop, Mississippi plates, Alpha 5200, again A 562200, tell me you're back.
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1: 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Do you need me to have him give you a 21?

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0: 28, Caldwell LaSalle Line, Texas Romeo Hotel November, 1834. 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

0: Lieutenant.
1: 10-4, somebody get you to run down near Manny High School. Gonna be on the last bridge. Caller saying there's a difference on the bridge, and they're having to swap the rest of the road. He's on something traffic. Can you move that

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Zulu 900902. 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

citation 527. 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Plates 565-9943, getting 565-9943.

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1: Yes, ma'am. 1098, 10-8. Just make note in the CAD that I did have to dispatch the dog.
0: 10-4.

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1: 23.
0: 10-6 out of 20, westbound up to 43. I'll be out with Louisiana motorcycle. 631-996. Louisiana motorcycle, 631-996, a black Harley.

64 in. Robinson Bridge Road, just east of 49, Texas, Sierra Gulf Zulu 4680. Sierra Gulf Zulu 4680, the Honda Odyssey minivan, gray in color.

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0: Yeah, Matthew.
1: I patrol to Gandy. I'm heading back out on Texas Highway.
0: Okay,

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1: Make contact with the subject. He is back in route to his residence. He's on the shoulder of the road, not in the road.
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0: 36 to 9, fire dispatch.
1: Okay.
0: Chris, you want to be around on scene. We do have an active leak at this time from a gas meter. Do you have that, Mr. Monroe?
1: Good work. We're on the phone with him now.
0: Therefore, I'll be assessing the situation, seeing if we'll be able to shut it off.
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0: Six Agonist, did you copy my last traffic about the leak being controlled?
1: 10-4, sir.
0: 10-4, if you would, go ahead and issue a 1022 phase on this call.
2: Four.
3: Okay, I've never 1022.

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The gas leak is completely stopped at this time. If you would, just have Atmos continue on to replace the meter. Our assistance is no longer needed here on the scene. All D6 units will be 10-8.

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0: First one's going to be a handgun. I'm not sure what the caliber is or the make. It's going to be, serial number's going to be 386-123320. 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
2: 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You're going to make contact with Ms. Henry. She's stating that she is the caretaker for her neighbor's home when she is out of town working. There's the shop door. They have been reported that it's been open since Friday. She says no one is supposed to be in his house and everything was locked up. Can you check that out, please?
0: Careful. 935-68, Zulu 8935-68, Silver Ford F-250.

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1: Raya Church Road for a landing zone. Vernon 911 to LeCamp Fire Department. 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
0: 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There's no one at the residence. I'm not arrived. Apparently, the fire department went tonight, so I'm going tonight.
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2: Go ahead.
1: This complainant called back stating that Tiffany told him she was taking Billy somewhere. They were leaving in a reddish maroon looking colored SUV. She told her father not to worry about it.
0: Also be advised, whenever Mr. Gary called the first time, he did say that there is a juvenile as a result, and she was crying.
2: Yeah.
0: 120 Hillside Drive.
2: So Tiffany lived there, but she left?
3: Other than being a red SUV, do we have make and model and tag number?
4: This thing should be in the system somewhere here.
3: 10-4, and did he also say what direction they were traveling to?

SB-14, SB-26, I just talked to Mr. Gary. He said that the 8-year-old daughter did leave with Billy and Tiffany. All he knows is that they left in a maroon SUV.

0: 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I'll be getting over the vehicle 120 in Shamrock Loop.
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2: 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It's on a green GMC Yukon.
1: Hello.

0: 14 Evening Shade Lane,
1: but Mr. Gary just stays at Billy. Sometimes they come to visit his daughter. He didn't know of any other address for Billy.

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1: 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Again, 0027488891, Class E Echo. 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
2: 64, isn't there?
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2: Robinson Bridge Road, underneath the old pass, I-49, Louisiana 609, Hotel Whiskey Juliet, 609, Hotel Whiskey Juliet, White Fort, Florida.

0: I had a maroon 2019 GMC pass me, but without knowing the mate, I'm just going to go on back, see if we can't make contact with this guy. Just passed El Camino. Man, did he say like it was a Tahoe type vehicle or what?
1: He just stated it was an SUV.

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1: Wimbledon Boulevard, just off of Jackson Street in the parking lot at the Walgreens. I'll be out with Louisiana 500 Golf Victor Mike. 500 Golf Victor Mike on a Greyhound Accord.

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Snoopy en route to 201 Ainslie Street. 201 Ainslie Street. Make contact with Ms. Betty Bernstein. It's going to be in reference to a signal 56, possibly related to some signal 94s from a call from last night. She stated that she's going to have a GS hole in her living room wall, casing on the floor, trunk of her car as well. It's going to be a blue Chevrolet Cruze. She was advised not to touch any casings.

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1: DE5 Magnusham, at 97. I'm going to be in the median, right side up.
2: Airborne.
3: Region 3, 72. For Nagvish is reporting of one vehicle overturned, unknown injuries. Going to be at the 157 southbound.
4: 10-4, am I?
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0: Simple. 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
2: I will.
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0: I'm just going to take care of it. There's no damage on the car. Needs to be pulled out, but they're not planning to have been any injuries or anything either.
2: Simple. Well, I'm on 1023 then.

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1: 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It did not roll over. It just hydroplaned and went off into the median.

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0: Whiskey Golf Lima 5130, WGL 5130, Texas, 146 northbound.
1: No,

0: Bridges are you sending to?
1: I-49 northbound approaching exit 98.
0: Just advise an accurate said 1022.
1: 10-4.
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I'm headed to 1613 McClellan Drive. 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

0: 45, nice. Now I'm going to be out with Kilo Echo Romeo 8274. KER 8274. Not sure on the state. I'll let you know here in just a minute. Possibly Ohio.
1: 10-4. We're swapping out of it now. 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

0: 54. Take a call from a stranded motorist on the right before mile marker 138 on I-49 southbound side that ran out of gas. She stated that she's going to be in a gray Chevy car. She's requesting that we check her on the area of the gas stations on University Parkway. Her 17-year-old black male juvenile son left to walk toward the gas stations and is no longer answering his phone. She stated he's going to be wearing a gray sleeveless shirt, gray sweatpants, and no shoes. He does not have a gas can. He was going to try to locate one at a gas station.
1: Simple, let me look.
2: I'm with you as well. Red River Bank parking lot,
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0: LA 509, south of I-49, Louisiana. Zulu 936-342. Z 936-342, Louisiana. It's on a white F-150.
1: Step 4.

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0: You got a Pirate Cove storage? You'll meet Miss Herring's in there for a property exchange. She says she's about 15 minutes out.
1: I'm coming from right north of Cypress. I'm heading down there now.

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1: I'll be 10-8 from the gas station and be en route to mile marker 138.
0: 10-4.
2: What, you want to pull me back 10-8, man?
0: 4.

0: You reached 3 tonight.
1: Sobriety.
2: Be advised, I'm going to have the inside lane blocked for Smith. We just got on scene.

Panther. LA 1, near Olson Avenue, pulling into a private driveway, not sure the physical address. I'll be out with Texas Tag, Sierra November, Victor 7490. Sierra November, Victor 7490. Not sure, it's going to be a white sports car.

0: έχετε τη φορά, έχω ρε.
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0: On the 8 on that vehicle is going to be Texas Tech X-Ray Victor Bravo 3218. 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They're going to be on their way at the time.

0: Go ahead.
1: Got a report from an anonymous caller advising at the corner of Ralph and Lucille, there's going to be a house with a car, with a gray cover over the car that has a deer in the yard. Caller is going to be the neighbor, and they're requesting the deputy's assistance. The homeowner has not called. The neighbor is calling about a deer in the yard.
0: Here, is somebody yours?
1: In four.
2: Nothing good.
3: There's not much we can do about that, but just go see what they got.
0: Yeah, well, I'm sure he'll be gone before I get there anyway, but I'm in route.

0: 45.
1: I'm out with two at the IHOP. First one's going to be Louisiana 568. Juliet Victor Romeo 568 JVR. That's on Louisiana. That was a Texas tag, and I'll get that for you in just a minute.
0: Quarters 153. Can you pin out to 837 Clarence Drive? 837 Clarence Drive. Received a 911 hang-up call from the address. We could hear a possible young juvenile in the background. Could not get anyone to respond or answer when we called back. And again, it's pinging from 837 Clarence Drive. 4.
2: 563, I'm heading that way on the Rapids. Of course I could.
0: Next to 45, next one, Facebook, with IV 16, Chevy, Camry, red in color, expiration 11/2027. It's on the NI flag.
3: Joe.
0: 24.

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1: 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That's WRH 5600.
0: 24.

0: Dasher 45, that comes back to a 2021 Kia, white in color, expiration 10-2026, passes valid.
1: Kick 4, what was the first, I can't see the tag, give me the first three letters again.

0: Hughes, white in color, X-ray stain.
1: First three letters again, though, on the Texas tag. I know the last four is 5600.
0: Whiskey, Romeo Hotel.
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1: Tribute Dash Rapid Units, report of a black fabric in the roadway I-49 northbound between milepost 68 and 69, causing traffic to swerve and brake.
2: T-82 desk, we're being route.

The verse is going to be John, common spelling, pickle, as in the cucumber fruit pickle, 1:23:62.

0: 11.
1: Does the son have any contact information for the father or the stepmother? Try to make contact via phone to either of them. Package that was delivered yesterday on the porch. The dog food was empty. Still a bunch of dogs inside barking. But it doesn't seem that anyone is at the restaurant. I was at a 1050 on contact information for the father or the stepmother.
0: I'm on the line with Miss Tammy Armstrong. She is saying that Mr. Armstrong Sr. is currently in rehab in Shreveport.

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0: Be en route to 1506 Salter Street. That's 1506 Salter Street for a lift assist. A caller advised that her 85-year-old mother was getting into the bathtub when she fell and is currently laying beside the bathtub. She does not believe she is injured. NPH is going to be in route as well.
1: Copy.

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1: Several.

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1: 948 Juliet Tango Foxtrot. 148 Juliet Tango Foxtrot. 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

0: anything wrong to the Oak Grove apartment. Got a disturbance. Caller is advising her daughter's having a mental breakdown. Apartment 16.
1: Six and big old fire tire, so just wait a minute.
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2: 10-4, 9-8 SR4, and 50 can handle it.
0: 10-4. It's going to possibly be apartment 216. Call is advising the daughter is trying to put herself in 7 and the family in 7. Unknown weapons or the type of weapons she's trying to use.
2: Don't be in route as well.
0: Trouble.

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0: get a report of a reckless driver. They're coming from 190, I'm sorry, the 4th Lita Town. They took a left going 191 north. It's going to be a 2018 Ford, black in color. 228 Zulu 950499. Zulu 950499. Coming back to a subject out of Leesville. Caller did say he was all over the road, well, turned off the road a couple of times. Do not have a deputy in that area. You could be on the lookout on 191 coming into your city limits.
1: Careful.

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0: We're good, 4.

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1: 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There is a definite time brain correction. If anyone responds to my statement, you're saying that he's dead and unconscious.
0: Go ahead and notify and see if we have a trooper close just in case.

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0: Are you going to work it, or do you need me to contact them back?
1: I'm being in Alexandria. Let me get up here and assess the injuries, make sure we can.
0: Or the subject is out of the vehicle, walking and talking.
1: Yeah, well.
2: 11:14. I'm coming through Belmont now.

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0: 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Sent your message probably a couple times.
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0: I got you.

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2: 14, they're right behind us. We're coming through Pleasant Hill now. They're a couple minutes behind us.
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5: 14, so just be advised, I'm going to let medical check him. 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
3: 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I'm going to relieve those guys and y'all can swap back once he's done. I'm en route up there also.
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1: 10-4.
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0: Yes, ma'am. You show on North Van Nuys from the clear screen over here in Pleasant Hill. Katie's going to be transport 1, LSU.
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1: Juliet Mike, India 3, 2012, Infinity G25 to Justin Thomas Jr. Shreveport. Expires 2028. Flaps are clear.

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5 nuggets. California 9, Whiskey Tango Bravo 150. That's 9, WTB 150 on California, 135 northbound.

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0: Divorce. A white and colored facility of its subject of Leesville. Flags are clear, insurance confirmed.
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1: 10-4. Can you confirm, I'm showing a suspended class echo to be 735-6538, 735-6538. Can you confirm that same one?
0: 10-4, 10-4.

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1: One 732-765-6538 is coming back as a Class 8 at Christopher Bonet out of Houma. Status does show suspended.
0: Stand for. You check that subject for 29s out of Vernon as well.
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0: refuge unit below I-49 southbound near the 98. It's a grade 4 pickup, Sigma 99.
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0: 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I'm back tonight.

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1: Got a reckless driver there, just passing the 143 mile marker on I-49 northbound. It's going to be a white Ford Expedition. 48 is going to be 101 Juliet X-Ray Nancy. It's going to be white in color. Caller advised the truck is road raging against people. He's getting in front of them, slamming on their brakes, and keeps driving onto the shoulder, attempting to pass.
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1: Minnesota double R 20. Got EMS and fire. Minnesota double R 20 EMS and fire. 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
3: Alright, why not Bulo, report of a disturbance. Make sure Pineville's in route. It's a female screaming.
0: Sheriff's Office. I'm 1097 at 156.

0: Yes, sir, Manny. In 14, I'm on 911 with the caller. She's saying there is a white male in her yard. He's got on khaki pants, no shirt, barefooted. She does not know who he is. Can you check that out, please? She's advising he's also bald-headed.
1: Yeah. 1010 Springbrook Avenue.

0: my caller just stating that she does not know which way he went. She does not see him anymore. Also, we've had several calls, I think three to be exact, of a white male subject that was walking in the Manny area this morning.
1: And responsive, I'm on my way to the end of the driveway down here, so I'm somewhere to go.

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1: Confirm that one.

Four.

0: Inquire?
1: Be transporting this white male back to his residence on Natchitoches Highway. I advise him if we get any more calls, then we're going to have to do something different. Did the original caller need to speak to an officer?
0: She was taken off, but she didn't see the trouble what happened with the subject. Unless what I just want to go speak to her and assure her that he's gone.
1: Can't explain
0: what's happening.
1: I'll go speak with her after we get him home.
0: 10-4.

0: 47.
1: 28 on the vehicle to Louisiana, 361, Hotel Juliet Lima, 361 HJL from the Marine Nissan Versa.
0: Region 3 to any available Rapids unit. The 105 northbound, I-49, got reports of a vehicle in the median. Supposedly it's in the trees, difficult to see. Whoever's responding, give the desk 21, please.
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0: Florida, follow the drone.
1: Hit 4.
0: Medical doctor, are you still? The father's name, date of birth, and the child, I'll give you 21 with that info.
1: Wonderful.
0: Lieutenant.

0: 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That's going to be negative 70, 31.
1: Simple.
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1: So,

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1: Okay.
0: 549 northbound off of 171. 1028 is Texas. X-ray, Lima, Romeo, 6166. X-ray, Lima, Romeo, 6166. 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

0: Mother, no, don't. I don't have anything.
1: Check the book down and make sure you really have that fit, Mother.
0: I don't even see the book. What about now? We're trying to figure out who. Hey, we're trying to figure out who. Yes, but we're trying to figure it out. There's nothing. Is it on? Hello?
2: Texas.
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2: 34. I got 26 of that 28 I gave
3: you. Go ahead, 34.
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3: 10-4, 1751.
2: 34, the second vehicle is going to be a truck and camper. Let me know when you're ready for the camper, 28. Louisiana, Lima 930839. Repeat, Louisiana, L 930839.
3: Yeah, we're going with that one. When you ready?
2: 10-4. It's going to be Louisiana handicap 475315. Repeat, Louisiana handicap 475315.
0: 10-4.
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2: It's Kitchen Beer Route to Ollie's, 339 South Drive, 339 South Drive. The manager called to advise of a potential theft in progress. She advised that there's a black female wearing an orange shirt, and she's putting items that belongs to the store on her body, and she also has a black male wearing a red shirt and a straw hat that keeps going into the bathroom.

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2: Ten 6 out 49 northbound, mile post 171. 1028 is Louisiana 688 Juliet X-ray Alpha. 688 Juliet X-ray Alpha. 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
0: Tango.
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38. Crescent Candy Shop to speak to a Mr. Travis Smithson. He advised that he was supposed to be meeting with his ex to pick up his child at the candy shop, and she did not show up. And he advised that he has a pickup order for us to go pick up the child, if you can just verify that.

0: 42-1501 is heading your way. They're on I-10, just leaving Jennings, about halfway between Jennings and Egan.
1: 1542 copies. Be advised, times two green patients on scene. One times trauma patient in the back of my ambulance. One times pediatric patient still in the vehicle at this time with the parent. I have two other personnel on scene. They are green tags, but they're also going to be refused at this time. I'll copy.

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0: 23. 23. I'm going to get you en route to 191 Fast Stop. 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

0: Region 3 of a Natchitoches unit, I-49 North, Milepost 121, a vehicle off in the median, unknown injuries.
1: Simple, please, General.
2: Simple.

0: blocking the inside lane on 49 northbound for recovery.
1: This is traffic. Just north of 175.

Hector, can you get route 3219, Highway 494, 3219, Highway 494, 52A. 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
1: Your 20 comes back on a gray 2017 Chevrolet that expires in July of 2027 to Charles Wharton and Andrea Lynch out of Fort Walton, Florida.
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1: I-20 westbound about the Washita Richland line with a black enclosed box trailer, signal 18.

1098. The subject was in there paying for it when I got back. He didn't when I got here, he didn't realize his car didn't go through.

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0: Can you get you en route to 396 Main Street? 396 Main Street, off of Coco Worsham. Making threats towards him and causing a disturbance.

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1: Go ahead.
0: Can I get, I'm right here at the Washtenaw Richland line on I-20 westbound. Can I get next up, I guess out of Richland, because we're on that side, on a black enclosed box trailer, homemade, no 28 information, and I can't find the VIN. It's all black with no reflectors on it, so it's going to be a hazard. It needs to be towed.
1: Yeah, folks.

0: 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Were y'all able to get a hold of a key holder?
1: 10:50.
0: 10:40.

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0: 67, sir.
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0: 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If he needs any assistance.
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2: 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What's your 20?
3: I-20 westbound at the Washita Regional Line.
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0: 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That's when he's down at the 74.5 Louisiana 518 Hotel Zulu Papa, 518 HZP. It's on a gold Chevy Malibu.
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Six Highway 3110, 5696 Highway 3110. Area of activation is Zone 26, receiving northwest door, no responding yield.

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1: That's 31.
0: I 20 eastbound at the 74-9 Yankee Hotel, Foxtrot 9489, YHF 948, California. It's a black Mercedes GLE 350.

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0: That 628 is going to be an accidental alarm. 104 advised that it was the CBB. They don't know why it went off, but I'll be back in it. Can you close the reflection for me, please?
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